Factual information. This shit here feel more than music. 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
1: Come on, little bro. Got your camera?
0: Yep, here it go right here.
1: All right, bet. Here you go, man.
0: Hey, Nip. Let me spit something for you real quick.
1: Oh, you rap, nigga?
0: Yeah, you know I get down.
1: Let me hear something, bro. 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
0: 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I seen most of my homies change, man. They faking out. And my brother really gone. 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So a death explains our life and then it really play about. Cody finna make it. Oh yeah, niggas, that's without a doubt. Hold on into fear, cause all they wanna do is run him out. I've been out here really trying to chase the paper out. Fuck with me, I'll knock you out. Talking Manny Pacquiao. Really do this music so that I can see my mama smile. I'm trying to go major, but I know that it's gonna take a while. I don't even know if I'ma live to even see a child. Cause niggas in the streets with a gun and they be going wild. Cody super hot. All you other niggas stuck on mouth. And it's Saudi smashing, man. This jug got 4,000 miles. I ain't never stopping till my money stacked up in a pile. Until you haters watching me, I hope that y'all can see me now. Every day I wake up, I just thank God for another day. Damn, I really can't believe they killed my fucking nigga Tate. I remember going to school, chilling up, smoking apes. And now my nigga gone, and his body gonna be on display. This gangbang is serious. Shit got me curious. Losing homies to bullshit. This shit got me furious. My brother gone too. He ain't never coming back. How you think that make me feel, nigga? All I do is rap. Anytime I spend money, all I do is make it back. Anytime I'm in these streets, all I do is watch my back. Cause niggas will wet you up, chicks will set you up. You think your day one's with you, but niggas be switching up. I seen it all. I seen homies go before my eyes. Some homies are making, some don't come out alive. My mom praying and she hoping that her youngest survive. Cause she know that I'm getting high. Bill steady rolling by. Oh, no father in my life, big brother in the sky. Every night I'm in my room and I sit and ask why. Bitches choosing on the niggas so you know I still reply. And they speaking on my name, so I know I'm that guy.
1: Yeah, that's right, my nigga. How old are you, bro?
0: And I'm 16, man.
1: 16, that's right. What they call you, nigga?
0: Lil Cotty PGE.
1: Fuck with me.
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baddest, the meanest and greatest. 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
1: Raised through the water, light eliminates like the fight through the darkness. Life through the spite, green vultures. 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